0: Hey, what's going on, man?
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0: She's at home.
1: Yeah, she's at home. Yeah, she's at home.
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0: 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Long and mercy, everybody's here.
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0: 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Yeah, she's at home.
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0: One ticket, please. 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Hey, what's going on, man?
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0: One ticket, please.

0: the action.
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What the world needs now is love and unity. No more wars, no more violence, just peace for all men. Stop the wars, stop the violence, love and unity. Don't hate people, don't hate life, just peace.

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E qui la musica non si ferma. Now I may not be the worst or the best, but you gotta respect my honesty. And I may break your heart, but I don't really think there's anybody as bomb as me. So you can take this.